0: 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Because. One no, one tip. Yes, who sorry, you know, I say. One tip, I say. Hallelujah.
1: Amen.
0: My God. Shala la la la la la la la la la la la la la la la la la la la la la la la la la la la la la la la la la la la la la la la la la la la la la la la la la The grown telegram, the Bella the grown telegram, the Bella Bella Bella Bella Bella Bella Bella Bella Bella Bella Bella Bella Bella Bella Bella Bella Bella Bella Bella Bella Bella Bella Bella Bella Bella Bella Bella Bella Bella Bella Bella Bella Bella Bella Fasu Biara Abua Yesu, Manajin Croft, Roka, and I did not go when Tiasi and say, Kane, now what is that? Oh, what about Christo Mukra? One young such an eye. What about Christo Munu and such an eye? Still, are we a judgmental? Still, are we near Humobro? Can I know what don't mind? Can.
1: Fire. Hallelujah. Amen. Now when I'm becoming you, you are not doing it intentionally.
0: A bonafo agenda, satanic agenda, a beautiful agenda, a mission agenda, because what konya a japadia pa, and only Christo, give back Christo, what they are about your foot law, and the back, what they are about your foot a beautiful person, obedi, kunum al abodi enumo, a beautiful person, obedi, obedi, obedi, obedi, obedi, obedi, because, so we would just say, Omo juma se wa busu enu mu nti wini

365 days. After morning, you know, what is it? So 20 and channel of Bumbo and channel by your bazaar and channel. Then bring up our son. 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
0: Hallelujah. 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

0: Reverend Eastwood Anaba. 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
1: Amen. 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
0: I tell you, sir, a woman and your father.
1: Yes, Lord.
0: It will not be in vain.
1: Yes.
0: Hallelujah.
1: Amen.
0: Now look at this. Look at this. Most of these, the entire some woman when you have a brave corner, don't want to know you. About your 2 Timothy chapter 1. Living under fear. Many of us, many Christians, of course, many of them, and yet, women come. Also, one come.
1: Yes, Lord.
0: A Christopher, who said, oh, yeah, do ya, or no, never boca. Just what you mean, yes, a moon. A Christopher, who said, so will be an akumamu and bar. Do you know that a Christopher brethren to me and not watch night and the bonfire because of or who said Semiata meant to me Yajuma? A Christopher brethren to me, so be a woman bonfire, meaning answer was Rosa, damn a bonfire, no Yana attacks no bomb so baby. Christopher to whom, ladies and gentlemen, yes, we're Jumano, a brand here, a Juma, a brand here, yes, 30 years. We're wooing, call blood. The blood was sent us for an inguasia war, even upon the Fabon and Yasa Hano, young woman, you must to say, oh, Namian Kata will finish Rabbah, no good anymore, sir. I will be the Christian in your castle, and your baby, hey, why are there? Man, you got sent to Sufi. Yes, one castle, you got sent to Tiabuka fire.
1: Fire!
0: You can't say, son, you beg out the two of Massa, no one who kind of radio fire was so. Hey, a cram, my yes. Say, and I know, we call some of you a cram, no, with the dimatum, and to me, could be him. Hey, Sofu, brother, sister. What does you cross us, you know? Imagine that there be a friend, on which we did him attempt, and to be free beam. Cause when you're such a lie. When you know my years to fail because of you, or more years to serve 1 year one. Sat for falling a car, say. Or what do you dance chromo etiano? I know what I say. Or can I say, or be who, not an answer, or be sorry. Or can I say, or be who, not sorry, tell ye, not an answer, or be sorry. These were the people. Hallelujah.
1: Amen.
0: Or what can I say, yes, you can clear me one, yes, and can't throw. Or what can throw the advance of group to us, and so let me boo and fool. And no answer, send it to buy. And some red door, what the bar story. And some or da woman, your friend is a saffono. And some modern mock. I didn't know about an Amazon or crystal ball. Oh, yes, maybe. My friend Guruganda. Oh, you're Indian. Not what your friends are. Hindu. Sumnum. I don't know, Bissana, not for calling him, or Miss Fumana, Bissana. a Christopher no se na wo ho omosom no am wo ka kire reporter no na ye BBC reporter somewhere in the 18th centuries am wo ka kire 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we are so glad the foundation. Second Timothy chapter 1 verse 7.
2: Second Timothy chapter 1 verse the number 7. Amen.
0: So for now, Konya, who knew him back? The car said, Emrebia, yes, sir, a sorry, na senokra. And Yanko Fubium BD, ye cheap. Sebi, Ojai Krana, yes, one genono. Sebi, me to Sebia, and yet did the atom. Sebi, so Ojai mo, and sadly, obi, Adena or Kasama, one of one faso. Sebi, Christo, no, what the name? Se Kristo tiasia yini na ye beho why nana brabo because ni was this otini nini so mark the righteous man was it so otini nini so na wie ye beje kasia was it the end of that man shall be great brother sister, a woman, I want to be a fool.
1: Fire.
0: Who has a Christo yet bad businessman? Oh, you beer. What the Adapadisha one, sir? Let us say, Infibia, Afibia, Sananga. Who has a son of Christo here? Bama won't crack, and what year won't marry? None of a woman, a team of tea, or Toby and Casena. A software will be you crowd and move on with your feet. A deep one of crown on your feet. Brother, we are serious there. Hallelujah. Now, you can't crack him. A crack him, my son. But do you know You're not just a metric a crown. Say, you're crying, ma, sorry. Why? Because he's slow.

0: Are you serious? And to which Christosum nudi Christosum na yekano. Do you really understand it? And now what funny life about? And I said, oh, be a fan to say, your friend said, gold mine. No idea. No wonder. No wonder. Say, you, yes. Oh, be a sorry. I know what you are sorry. Oh, you say, you're afraid. No wonder. Hallelujah.
1: Amen.
0: Oh, be a sick. Be a man. I will be dealing with Christ. Oh, I'm going to go. I'm going to go. But look at this. Young Kula Premuya paying 44 cassia, the Piabu Piamu Wakana. A deep wakasia, big prophet. A big honorable or Ben Muamuama would be born in Yaya, now we have you in Nakuaya.
1: Fire.
0: And to what some yamen is tell of sound that now all time that Christ are fellow so. Abua, a fofro, aji a fofro, empano, aji a fofro, a diaba, if you assume a diabani mono, Cecilia, why are you sent? Hey, Majumenti, a sofa penin, take me, ma, sorry. 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Your friend say, brother, we ain't me ma sorry. 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Are you serious? 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We name Christo. Christo, nyame. 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And so, nabomu, nipa pejan, and sabo, and sum. I want to tell you, Christ was God. He is God. When it's another team to swoop good on him. Hallelujah. There's part on him. Yeah. Never no more. I mean, challenge you soon soon. Christ and Chia. When Chia crasse, we know me and Enfa. I mean, we know we're Bushia. We know we're Yerin or Ma and Metanazi. No. What the ma was sending me out, but Puama for Francois was not Abani Moon. Christian Cassan, a car parable, Papa B took an ode, my papa dear, a noom at the Mabaco, near Numabaco, and about Mabaco. And what took an ocas a moon funka, work with it, lap up with it. Brother, this is Christo de Achadiama, and Rama, no Akoda. Nipana Bonetam. Messi Yasu, a yin, we yin tia, send over Pino Mubino. What does it? A yagro, and a sebi. Yawani Papimuno, Yakra, Obitisane. Minya Diana Cranibuti. Minisica made the media Diana. Because your woman, someone you know me to make telling you now. When a nipam pepium ever Christosum, or sorry, I'm not or don't call about sorry, or sorry, I know a non call about sorry, or sorry, or more mutiny feeling or no Mayaka, or When she a brother be uncanter and say, and yem kojama sorry, na it be a radia fabo so I can umka. Ekosua, Eko, Osua, he mama, a botriben or venya. 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Not just a woman, a yawan kasa wunti, and I was so yame, and yet Christunti. Because any funny dima tempts the seam in empty, and unty, Namia Juman say, Uncamabometa, Camabota, wait me, Dime, Camuka the fire. Namia Duma, and a watch night. A sambo, a wa, Mordin, a silly baby, I'm challenging you. A son of a new okay, a one more day. Me two men suffer, blah. A watch night, nothing. Rather than find a soul. A beer country kind. A beer warrior kind. A beer a crafty kind of a bit of a woman. Because you don't want to be like, say, over, you know, Christos, who know the jump of war. You do no honor, now, but hey. But if for Chris, so said the man about you when I would the original bubbles move one more with him, my own boy. One more with him, because a power with three more was said, the picture one can send you one numa at here. Remember, a new numa and the call heaven, yet he did the call heaven. When you have the Christo dear, I won't be a Christo dear. But I'm son of a yaked here. And also, we are good to know just a we are Juma. Here, watch night. Just a minute of your radio is going on. Yeah, Juma, your evangelism. Come at the fire.
1: Fire.
0: What? As of Mamon Pablo, I didn't know you, a radi, a ketria, a camo account to move.
1: Man.
0: A crackin' a wood. Yawada, and I said, Fiada, who much be a camera, and to say, Na enchebia, a sassu, and every bar, and Paula, and every bar. Okurana Ketia, a one in some, a friend said, Nufa. Now, all public tea, obedia, send you the new matia, he no been tremors, Numa, a Juma Ben, away ye. Yet I say, brother, lead the prayer, what a man. Brother, we share yes with you, my Ben, our yay. Yet I say, brother, tear, claw, what a man. A Juma Ben, our yay. Yet I say, a quack with your crusade, a tear, claw, with you, who free you, and you, my Ben, our yay. 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

0: So said a baby Gidio Radimu. 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Moana Obibam in Chense, men sorry. Adatana more Germany, and to some in Sassay. No some in San Man for me new Unipacrono, but who won yet Timukasa? Who won't say a mini nipa win in 1927 new Unconcronum?
1: Ah,
0: Anna, or demit a 2 year. No, demit 2 year, nay, it's in Yassi.
1: Okay.
0: Yet in Yassin, Demi Uriana say, Yanamusubi Briso.

0: I'm not catching me say. 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Na e free won bi won say e adoma chede a between jina e bom pa mo we be adwuma. 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
1: Yes.
0: Wayarisa ewa ha. 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
2: Okay.
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1: The morning, command the morning, God cannot lie. Pastor, I'm a default prophet, I'm a shrubby baby, my Adina Kupaya Mamina, those Ayama Hudri, a bed 2 weeks in it, not to say, me hot swim, Yanka, me fancy, we credit Benny 2 weeks. I'm hot swim, the above for recommend, Mamma Bimis, could be any phone from Betty, my above for any binti. The Addition in the moon, I'm a coffer, 10 cities, Missy. From Copper Tensides. Tensides, I'm the call mobile money, a bumpy gusso, bumpy gusso, send us a radi mobbing in my dry, a radi shaman, my mammy is coming to the common to me. Not just in my idea. And until me pumpy gusso was pay, I'm this girl, probably my mobile money in the playground, which now bears 5 minutes, my bumpy ababa. I finish send this girl by and I'm being radi, I'm said radi mobile phone face cover to find so my way. A radi shaman, my yam, not common to me, much shaman, a radi pure crying. Everybody, who am I? Now, Pastor, because I'm a kid, I'm a kid, I'm a kid. I think I'm a kid. I said, bear 30 minutes time. She said, bring a message. Messenger.
0: Oh my God, my real crown hole. Maria crown hole. Raho, Miraho. Raho. I saw Kayemi, Yanni said, you declare day. Now, I say, a common demi. Remember me, 10 cities in Kobet, when they are Togari. Any a situation, now I want a day. But to Gidia Namo, and all the 10 cities in Kotum, and all Babadakum, or see within 30 minutes, 600 Ghana City, but 12 councils.
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1: Vat, Wasa na yungo kurafuza.
0: Oh, so for asa medu ahe.
1: Oh, is it me minimsa? 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
0: Any wuni masa mundi na wuni masa ye correct.
1: Dabi, is it adi ebi a wuni mi ebi ano? So wuni madi ni enu bi eni ya mhusu eni.
0: Oh.
1: Yeah, I dear be a wound name, ye be a do be ye no air who's an power any.
0: Wound him yen.
1: I dear wound him yen. So who's a will be an answer way, I dear, I dear, ne how.
0: Okay.
1: Don't who's will be any who's winning ye champa. And is it intelligence in your juma be one as I was at dinner way out.
0: Oh, okay. Say nippon in me ya.
1: Nippon in me ya. Now, Sabia Jenny Mundra. Instead of so be wishing the good. Now be to me, I be a motivating no. Now we send a bad as one thing and as I did say.
0: Oh,
1: as I grew, tiny grew will be a great day.
0: Okay. And did you know me in the own, sir?
1: Oh, sir, me womb, so on. Asano, me the manisha, the angro for Sammy, and I made it to Tomedia, no, I mean, him Zemedia, and I'm a Hamidian Evans and Awayan.
0: Oh, Asam, media, meaning, sir. My name is Pai.
1: When you go sometime and I'll TikTok and answer sometime who has a be a bit of a stress. Jesus Christ say, man shall not live by bread alone.
0: Okay.
1: I say, nya bodo nko ni nipa na mbetna se. 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
0: Oh, okay. 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
1: Yes,
0: Yama, quam,
1: won't remon. A bet to me about a sank of four crumpu jawa. A mafuzo, my men's men flesh a crime fence, you may be a beana or so na ukrano. A more dear womb, and tis obi, unsa by nature, and yankopon, a bonipa different, obi an a cry crano. Obi ne cry dame pa by nature. When shed down mompa ye, when ye Christo ni, na brabon shed down ye bet. And near maybe you be with a pee.
0: Okay.
1: Now, or that's what you're going to answer. Obetime who be so slow radio who's a bomb penka kanka kra. A dear kitty kitchen order form. A hanana sas, spiritual state in Yanko Ponko, who name said you was here, you will be here. A be a very committed to the things of God. But I stole my whole demo form. It will soon my person crashing out. And yet, didn't sort any better form. But to be what? Empire won't more as well a crown call by necre dimpa.
0: Omumpaye onon kwaso
1: ne crying in the ministry my meeting crofobi be british ah crofobi ha onu onkwaso le omumpaye bet obitime ka chere mse sofo me girl say ma me no matwem pra ka chere me say ye do ko baby a omo ka chere yen say abranti we no say o try and say o push ya e kwakofa problem abranti jai
0: abran onu onye christo
1: ni onye christo ni omumpaye me nim so ma bra bonye kura. But son out here. Okay. On a winning Deuteronomy 29:20, and I said, dear hinta ye rade dia. Yanko ponko no nim said, we see bo, only pass so ma, a be dear ye different than obedia. Tin and penny for say, ye and share,
0: ye will be fee, say,
1: will be fee,
0: a snow broke roon,
1: a crown, a snow, aha, that is it, yeah, cool, it's true.
0: Mem sometimes ye and I have miss, I say, Ben Hushe ye. Missy, so no. So now,
1: but unless it's me, met me as a grand as a met me a Kenyan Kupumono Cratcher, say, Sir, appearance, and only a strict also, no, met me a catcher, me nim much about you, may bear one, I may share lessons, though, may bear lessons, and I'm his watcher, and who say me bizarre, say, the ghost and one at the mow. Because Mahu, a woman say no crap. 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
0: nti e ye Christo mo which is good I'm sorry if you edit the sahan a man will be in a 40 years. 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Only a mass and a yahoo. Even men may create women. Me may only num obiangware, obiangwe, obiang so I and out of turn in EMA. And they can't even move out of the house.
1: Okay.
0: Omani on say Omuni say it was say ye may kware and be free fee.
1: Okay.
0: May be man or crano. Say me timmy who free my old four home and ran on my choir basa basa. Until let me be here.
1: Okay.
0: Say be I be guide me. Oh yes, one of the guys told me. 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woman save come and obi account mu come
1: okay
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1: okay baba okay wa say dey wa say unza leze za enza ma okana ko jina two pictures so
0: okay
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1: 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You ain't training niba.
0: Okay.
1: Oh. And they say, Nyami Adam, as time goes on, you be as a area. No. Training. Practically. Aha, but you do need to form now. Oh. Yen, yin, and niyama, you hun, a soli, no, ya mall of traditions, bia, e koso, un sedan tias, ye, but na unne musa.
0: Untimi musa.
1: Untimi misa. Ubisa, yen said then ya tangible reason be unfamount. And also, offer and say, and answer, but yes, say, a young couple in the wakasa, as I say, my fans are, and you know, yet the traditions be in ye. I will brow share Bible, no matter the reason, dear. Me who's an uncle focus at your Bible in Christianity, and I'm a comma say, baby, because the other time, beside my question, be say, Papa is to the number question, be say, are the Christianity, escam Bible, escam God, escam, and the man of God, escam. I'm not catching what I say, Christianity in the Bible, no. So we said, then, yeah, but then I be free by, and who's in here, scam be in them now, and crop when they fray, and a soft one. Any akoko fasa hanse mini nina adi yaba
0: be real
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1: and
0: perfect
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0: okay
1: the sons will furiously search for their own truth one day o say say agya no bo modern de no kre ni hinta ma no a da kro e ma ne de ebufu be hwe ma no kre aha ne wiase aba be say no ho no kre wo wiase adoso say obi ade ne no kre ba bon ten.
0: Okay.
1: It's okay media and so on. No crowd will be brave. Where is he? A man says, no, Timon say a soft will be brave, crampono. A believer, and I say, me who say, be brave, you could do, Cassie. And so we are Baba, and our sister, not old champion. So, say, be bear man, you're on one, you know, old dano. Many bad, sir, a
0: normal be cassa.
1: A soft will be can cassa. I say, okay, media and so I say, no, obe so called champion, a normal. 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
0: Mhm.
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0: Mhm.
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0: Oh, na Adam and Eve. So, no one a day, yeah, my mama. Mama.
1: Adam and Eve, Nini Pomodi can bear, yes. No one in Bibi, and Tia, be on person, maybe a young couple in the Biddy catcher or more. Or show me on Okoye, the Akane in Nipa, or the Ajin in the enemy Nipa. So, ain't a young couple and far warrior, you can't say young couple and the hour, real many pa.
0: And to a better now saw them now at now, Ding. A bonfire train, you couldn't know, Onya, lay on from so.
1: From so back, me from so na me kan say almost bompa ye ne nyankopon nyi ma ho so ana say bi ese se wunya obi a oyi kristo ni kroje me ba na mete say na wo kan say christianity ho and ye me wo do so problem I aso for christian ma church no na wo kan where the back me kodu baby na me break is ade ne chere nkrofo bi no me say e sofo And just when you're in the morning, you're getting it wrong. Is running the pound traffic before another.
0: Oh, okay.
1: That's some way that the book of Psalm, chapter, somebody has seen the chapter, what Psalm 1. Everyone, neighbor. So, verse 1 is here, is running the pound. On tena fedi for tena bere na wonyina de boy for jina mona nanti arbo ne for kwaso da fedi for tena bere no ye conclusion nyina ye ye hu so obi ko stadium obi ko hotel obi ko club ana se obi wo wee base ah ye frene se a fedi for tena bere me ka ba be si baby na bible no hwe word na se de bible ni zika no se fedi for obi a wo difa na so obi a wo sere nipa
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1: and your bonnet for tenabre and your place in Uncrofona or Messiana de Omoye. Nippon was some now can. Nippon with the baby, Sir Obi. Nippon with the baby, Gubi and Massan was a man Cotanaho. Sansana Tianas Adi and Uhumuyao. I saw a Democrat to me a fifty for Tanabia. Because I saw you on. Your Uncrofobu, how we see Tanomotes and Ubiantanaso, Omoya four.
0: Maybe I'm on it now.
1: Honor Motel,
0: who did can order the Bible, then a Bible.
1: Obana wo te wa wo timi ka chro se bra me te ha wa no jino no ho anim
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0: so meaning the man of God the bible It's never a scam or wrong.
1: Oh my God.
0: God, Jesus was never invented, whatever. The interpretations are so for the man, you know. And I've been on wrong.
1: Unless it's a quote, we may say the worst thing that has ever happened to the humanity in the history of creation is the office of the priest.
0: Hey, oh, Debbie. The worst thing. Oh, Debbie.
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0: okay.
1: As I say, we won't church. 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Was it doing Yanko Pans Moke Radiasm? 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Oko Munchaya, I didn't even in church. 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
1: 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Ebi a common sense ni a weakening for no. Omu bisan sin because any the God of the Bible no. Something wrong with him. Because obe jan se ma make him so say, ah, if it's in a we are so for no ma fail in no ma fail in nipa. Any adenti na wa ye din na unye bibia.
0: I rather not walking. Omu bisan
1: yes. Omu question omu bisan no. Ba radio. 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Any time bia no. 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
0: And you say me it's not on my train, I bear me one dear. 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
1: Okay.
0: So. 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Religion say ni say ni say. Entino. Mimi say no. Sa common sense for ni enlightenment for no. Say Mimi say nanka me ya womo a. Nanka me bomodi asua Christianity. Yi ne me sua Bible yi. Na yesua de fe nipa ho ene de fa sofo ho.
1: Okay.
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1: Okay.
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1: onim ade
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0: Vonia Cronfongua. 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Now, so members in the problem are a fritty you. Untimi who, yeah, Ayana, a soft way, and the members say Omukra soon soon be an ass Omukra dear, or Cossolia and Wakodos of one.
1: I'm a soft be a master in part, check member bingo.
0: Ah,
1: soften you too, quiet.
0: I saw any be collapse. Ura saw them on us a particular pastor in anywhere, or better not the mood, or better to the knees, I didn't be a own, aunt it. One particular pastor be a or quo hono. So, a quasar near the Asolia Sayam, near the soft wash Yakum, Yanko Pons what warning and said Dabby. Moon sonre, Nadia is so reno, and I do a comedy in a deity. And Tidiana, O question I will be say, warm or matin I saw them in Fibibria. Me papa si e bon paye, me papa si e mfri nyame, me sofu si debi, straight na, o papa anasa o Bible kaye. 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
1: biama circle guy or repair phones ya all cost raw ba o ma bi o ma kuni
0: sa
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1: aha o no ba na kasa na o kosra no
0: sa
1: nti o call ho na ni tie eh ni se o send messages ma na yonko se me kwa ha location ni bibia ni
0: okay
1: em so o kodru o ba na dem won o hunu se Beman for you know how she suggests what I
0: hear. Memans or Mohon, a memo could draw. Bassebrana, oh, cause I own him, okay.
1: So on this, I guy and one or two more. Sorry, them, my check boy videos.
0: Why not turn your money? The old coin answered you, coon,
1: Beman, the old coon, the old no better. My fan is okay. So for me, girlfriend, I brand you to him, but you're back.
0: Oh, well, okay.
1: Menen and Nettie, and I own so an Akika.
0: Okay,
1: and when him say, yeah.
0: Can you imagine? A brand here now, say, oh, you are seeing.
1: Now, one certain BC, Menka.
0: Okay.
1: Sassim, we own. Adi, a customer, eh, ya pa pa pa pa pa pa pa pa. And so, for you know, I know of this story. Imagine, say, Obi, obey me, pa.
0: Okay.
1: And one is soft, we are fine. Minim soft wins. Asim, we own. And a old man of God. Wabesia, Mazin, I abisia. Any didn't come over, the Bessia. The Hunus were baby to
0: came.
1: And Obani Sibes in a cotta, the Mavan say ABC mat. Oyan was Abbey Rakan, Tien and I home Obano. But in Yana Samon Yasem. Oba and Anne Bakua Minim no Bama Bakua Minim no. Moody didn't come on as you open baby a hawkershe. Now, Opera saw chorus take a craze. Guest house and a hotel. And on no free will be, and on Ope baby mao. That was Friday. Saturday, friend in any in the edge now, no, beside baby hotel. Eba was sorry. Now, where they cost or was or no buy or buy enough, nipper.

0: sure no wedding so me or ban out the call down chain Friday. Are you with this? No, no. Oba obe ware Saturday, Friday, so for the Nakoda hotel. I'm a dear thing. I'm a unim. Sebi, monkafra. Wasa kura kwaji me medro. Ah, you know about it down with dimu. Nene jina suwa gidi. Every akushiran wedding so Saturday, Sunday, abanasiya sorry, sa the envelope. Abre wabede nyamiasi. Ewe yinfinfi, hey. Man of God, there is another one too. I know. So funo abayo or asore was some wo. My daughter. 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Oh, you know. But only a kwara trimpona uye na asare na mo asore ba. Bia or abuchi a o dene bompa. No abeye no wedding. Oye no wedding uye no asejo oba no aha. Ena nenda zoda. Man of God. So, soft while we save. But what soft we say? Utimino Obana or Otimino Obana, ya, in Saint Kramer, said the Massacre Sen. Now, it is a soft walking. A soft one, Sambana will count to me, Kana. Are you deny ya? Bakwa, sorry, Cassia did in Kana Pan, soft will be woo deep, was him. A crammy say, Pan, menu de whom come on our patch. 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Or pamicha because the name for phone student crophobia minimum. Ade, was sorry ba. Ne yere e wo pop it anim a office, a sorry office. 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Camera no, ye dane red down ze. Na bone yakos ye wi ane atene no. Obe take records, obe bo playback. 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Why do we do this to ourselves? Ye wi have the fortune bi ane omo motor sport. But I'm telling you sir, Obi eko sport obi a obi repa odi me fa wini no me sama me ka me hu nyina epo dia me ka ne nanu ya wo wa oban wotimi ni oba ko def ya da Saturday no wo so fo wa be sira na ware so
1: 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He's the only true God. And Christianity, and yes, come, who believe is her?
0: Yes.
1: Aha, na ninyina no, eye, sa, entiteye, kasachere.
2: Alex.
1: Nyanko pansem kakran. 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E wo sun su mana se, o spiritual growth, ene ye strong upa, bisa se, beden na obi timi ati nzemu wei. Nastel now, no bit me. Allow a soft for crass on your soft for becassa, and also be entertaining. I just any time you come up, I say, and be the said your own. Sometimes, you know, the mind blowing is or soft for bones, or yes, I did. Just say, you to me soon, my hoot to me, you are now. Yeah, Connie, the Ababa, see, baby, the Alasas. Mamma was the idea by the grace of God, do young coupon, a mamma, a specific assignment, and what I tell him is. The reason to prepare mako what prepare much in fear baby a juma potibia or numbers or deba. Now let us make a catcher away. Obi was throwing Yankoponsia Casano Cassa Yankoponsia in Veniagro. And I mean, me say the word that Miss Ruba Copa in Yankoponsi. Miss Rupa.
0: About his run about Cabby.
1: Yes. And Samacassi Yankoponsi, I mean it. Aha. I dear Yankopon, a beam and Yamamu and Yankopon Barbe and said, or basically the foundation of Christianity. Because baby, I am Sisiya ano. Enye nyankopon ni kriti ni mumu ni pankasa na kriti eno establish yaman ho.
0: Baby, ano mi?
1: Baby, enam Sisiya. Baby, Christianity enam Sisiya ano. 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Ente my friend fake and counterfeit version of Christianity, 21st century Christianity ano. Eye fake and counterfeit version. Because eh, ofa Bible na usu ya di ni di na o compare apostles ano. A ministry now the 2 year the way who are on about 70 to 80% a opposite.
0: Said the Tron,
1: said the Trane, come said the Trane, can say any soleno. So, what I mean, show me mount a typical example. Where say quotation, you available your common the other time. Make I elder be catching him say, hey, quotation, you're maintained. And I'm a quotation, a boy, you know, I want it. Say, act chapter 6, you know, almost said that ball for two. And yet here for any other group,
0: a cow
1: part of the church, the traditions of the church say, if you dear here for
0: a castle in
1: necessary. And the apostle Paul Tom and Yankupo in who are the children, yes, we know what the children are, or call Jerusalem, so no question penny for no, that is James, John, and Peter, or so call you know, or no moodies here movie in our corner. As someone, sir, a dummy, and I said, you know, catcher, and I said, open. Ye near so, ya ten near ma, o ye are solely nina near faced ya jinko used to Christ as yaw. They say, what ye were frost a quam, mamma, yet you say enter Jerusalem, near Gansampano. Na ye near jinko used to nanti, you know. A dear bako, or emphasize say ya na say, o team, which and say, ye mu yenny were here for her so.
0: Okay.
1: This is Galatians chapter 2:10. Shena mu a mumu near mu a here for her so. And you. Paul ako headquarters. Ewo Jerusalem na o kwa kwa kansempa no. 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Memu wani ngu ehiafo heso. It is part and parcel and the traditions of the church, Christianity. 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
1: ka ho.
0: Okay,
1: traditions of the church san apostles and the building asole no e ye de na se sei no quotation we kra ye nim ba bi ye wo ana campus ya practice. In Jama, even or so for way in Yankupon Juma in Via Bibri, or so for media, may cano cratcher or minims away in Yankuponipa. A tobribia, Yamijuman won. Say, one man who cry, I'm a Yankupan, though they want quite three envy. That's a whoopy our home, Utimi Critic Eros Bibri Mahon. Later, I bones were a mistake. Mimi say, oh, I dare back one, I did den Yankupan, some mammy hopan, and say, on several times, I may decide to say, out with the message in Yanko Pondia Mameno. By any time, be an NCBS semi-coin, NCBS semi-coin. Up till now, I'm a bit drew baby, I'm who said, now, no, I feel the Juman Yanko Ponce Menkono, Mr. Tisemeya, mean critic error, make critic error cry, the nipper bit me, actually, my dreams are masses.
0: Okay.
1: The Amami Beckham, we Papa could see you were. Why, Yanko Pondia, you may feel be his own. Or because of so far could see you were in your mini pa. 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
1: Internet. Hey, dear, who here, pa? 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We bet you a jumel fifie, we bet you know how bia. 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

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Ya kuoba multimedia sunye. Osun for Nick the Peace Man sunye. Samri ya kwa Victory Charismatic Chapel. Ya kwa fa. Onyankopon asem edia brel. The season of elevation. Sene if you had a BIA no. If you know a trick was seen in non gonoso. Intimacy and you feed any fame free as say. For phone free when we are. For a young con. So I'm funny feeding into Pure FM. Obeying Shra Papa. Wa bra Apostle Franco say at Nasi. Our day and treachery and all every. Free summary, I'll call you. Trim me with Fidia. I'll be in Strava Papa.

0: Shalom, cherished viewers. Welcome to another broadcast themed Season of Elevation, airing this and every Friday from 8 p.m. to 9 p.m. The word of the Lord reminds us in Psalm 40, verse 2, that God rescues us from places of trouble and despair, out of the miry clay, and set our feet upon rock, and establish our steps. Indeed, this is a season where God is lifting his people and establishing them. It is with great joy that we welcome God's anointed servant, Apostle Frank Osei, carrying a message of hope, lifted and divine elevation.
1: Whatever you have, the Lord said, I will multiply it. I will multiply it. Get ready for multiplication.
0: Stay connected and be expectant as God ushers you into your season of elevation. It doesn't matter where you are.
1: Want to welcome all of you to the season of elevation. God has designed that if you are down, he will lift you up. I want to thank God for the month of October, that is the 10th month of the year. And we cherish your time that you spend with us every Friday. And the month of October, I'm going to share with you an important topic in our walk with God. I'm going to share with you that it is time to wage war against Satan's war. It's our month of spiritual warfare. And I'm going to teach much about the weapon that we need to fight the good fight of faith. So tonight I'm going to share with you how to release spiritual power or spiritual bombs to end Satan's dominion over your life. So quickly, let's turn to Exodus chapter 32, verse number 11. The book of Exodus chapter 32, verse number 11. But Moses appeased and entreated the Lord his God and said, Lord, what does your anger bear against your people whom you have brought out of the land of Egypt with great power and a mighty hand? Father, we trust you that you bless your word and give us quick understanding. In Jesus' name, amen.
2: Amen.
1: In this verse, we see that God wants to bring his people out of bondage. God wants to end the enemy's dominion over his people's life. So what God did was that he released his power to bring them out. So Moses was reminding God and said, Lord, I plead with you. Why do you anger bend against your people? The people that through your power, you brought them out. So why do you let the enemy have dominion over them? So I'm reminding you that when you release your power, great things happen. So tonight, as I share with you, releasing spiritual power, releasing spiritual bomb to end enemy's dominion over your life. Let me give you Bible examples of people that through sacrifice, they release power to end enemy's dominion. The first person that we consider is Noah. In the book of Numbers, book of Genesis, you also discover that Noah released a spiritual bomb through sacrifice to end many things in the life of God's people. So let's read Genesis chapter 8, verse 20 to 22. The topic tonight is releasing spiritual power or spiritual bombs to end enemy's dominion over your life. So we see in the Bible Noah sacrificed, and through his sacrifice, spiritual bomb, spiritual power was released to any demonic activities. So I read from Genesis chapter 8, verse 20. And Noah built an altar to the Lord and took of every ceremonial clean animal and of every clean bird and offered burnt offerings on the altar. Note it well. He offered burnt offerings to the altar. Then verse 21. The Lord smelled the pleasing aroma, a something satisfying scent. And the Lord said to himself, I will never again curse the ground because of man. For the intense, strong inclination, desire of man's heart is wicked from his youth. And I will never again destroy every living thing as I have done because of sacrifice. And the Lord smelled it. He smelled the sacrifice. And the Lord swore to him, he said, because of this sacrifice, I will never curse the ground. I will never curse any man again. So this is what happened, that through sacrifice, power was released to end demonic activities. Let's go to the second Bible example. That is Abraham. Abraham was a man who sacrificed his son. And the Lord said, Abraham, what you have done, I swear by myself that I will give you eternal promise of my blessing. I want you to understand that you can release power through sacrifice. Through sacrifice, you will see great things happening. So we see in Genesis chapter 22, verse 15 to 18, how sacrifice caused the outpouring of God's power unto the life of Abraham. Because of God's supernatural power that was released, many things was destroyed, or Satan's activities was ended. I'll give you things that happens when you release spiritual power or spiritual bombs, things that happens or things that manifest. So we have seen the first Bible example, that is Noah. Second one is Abraham. Now let's consider our Master Jesus. Our Master Jesus, what he did to release spiritual power. I see spiritual power being released to end satanic powers. Hallelujah.
2: Amen.
1: Good, good, good. Okay. Apostle Paul tells us something important. He said, I am not ashamed of the gospel of Jesus Christ, because it is the power of God. Glory to God. So Paul said the gospel is the power of God. It means that when Jesus sacrificed on the cross, power was released. Spiritual bomb was released to give us salvation, to give us deliverance, to give us healing. That's why throughout the month, I want you to understand your spiritual heritage that you have to enjoy, the spiritual power that you have to release. And I believe God through it will give you eternal promise of his blessing. Amen.
2: Amen.
1: Good. Now let's read Romans chapter 1 verse 16. What Apostle Paul said. Romans chapter 1 verse 16. Good. He said, I am not ashamed of the gospel, for it is the power of God for salvation from his wrath and punishment to everyone who believes in Christ as Savior, to the Jew first and also to the Greek. Let's consider this verse carefully. Paul said, the reason why I'm not ashamed to preach about Christ is that what Christ did on the cross, I'm not ashamed of it, because what he did on the cross, the sacrifice that he made on the cross, has released God's power. And because of that power, many things, we can enjoy many things. Let me quickly give you something that happens when spiritual power is released, when spiritual bomb is released, that you will enjoy. Remember Paul said, I am not ashamed of the gospel of Christ, for it is the power of God for salvation. Oh, glory to God. This power that was released on Calvary, on the cross, has done many things for we Christians. So let me give you the benefit of the power that was released on the cross. That's what Paul said. I am not ashamed of the gospel, because it is the power. The gospel is the power. So what are the manifestations of the power that was released on the cross that made Paul to say, I am not ashamed of the gospel? Let's consider a few things. Number one, the power that was released on the cross through sacrifice, the power ended the enemy's dominion over a situation, over lives, over condition. Amen. As you join us this evening and we pray together, wherever you are, do me a favor and invite a friend to join us. And let's pray together, because the month of October, I'm going to teach you more about how to wage war, how to release spiritual bombs to fight against your enemies. So the second thing that happened when spiritual bomb is released, when spiritual power is released, remember Moses said in Exodus chapter 32, verse 11, I want us to read that verse again. In Exodus chapter 32, verse 11, and Moses, can I have the New King James Version, please? The New King James Version. I love that one. Then Moses pleaded with the Lord, his God, and said, Lord, why does your wrath burn hot against your people, whom we have brought out of the land of Egypt with great power and with a mighty hand? Hallelujah.
2: Amen.
1: God released his power. So God wants us to understand that in our spiritual warfare, what is needed is his power. So when you release God's power, remember I said it will end the enemy's dominion over a situation, over your life. So get ready, the power will be released. Amen. Good. Number two, Paul said, I am not ashamed of the gospel of Christ, because it is the power. It is the power. It is the power. So what happens when power is released? Number two, when power is released, it shows that it is important acts of war. It is important acts of war. If you are going to win any battle, every warfare that you face, let me tell you, spiritual bomb is needed.
2: Yes.
1: Spiritual power is needed.
2: Mm-hmm.
1: Moses reminded us, Lord, by your great power, you have brought these people out. So now, the battle that I'm facing, I want you to know that by your power, I will win.
2: Amen.
1: By your power, I will conquer.
2: Amen.
1: So, son of God, why can't you release God's power through your mouth, through prayer, and God will give you victory? Let's go back again to read Romans chapter 1, verse 16. Romans chapter 1, verse number 16. Good. Paul said, for I am not ashamed of the gospel of Christ, for it is the power of God to salvation for everyone who believes, for the Jew first and also for the Greek. So what will this power do? That's what Paul said. I'm not ashamed of it, because this power can accomplish great things. The third thing that this power can accomplish, it will end every cases. This power will end every cases.
2: Amen.
1: So tonight we are going to lift our voice and pray. And so, Lord, curses in our families, curses in our nation, curses everywhere, we release your power to end it.
2: Amen.
1: Every curse that have dominated the family, every curse that have conquered you, let me tell you, God's power have been released.
2: Amen.
1: Good. I said God's power have been released.
2: Amen.
1: To end that curses. Hallelujah.
2: Amen.
1: Good. The fourth thing that I want you to know, what this power can accomplish. The Lord promised Abraham, said, Abraham, because of this sacrifice that you have made, you have sacrificed your son Isaac for me, Abraham, I release my power upon you.
2: Jesus.
1: So what kind of power was released upon Abraham? It was a power that gave Abraham eternal promise of God's blessing. Amen.
2: Amen.
1: Paul wrote to the Galatians, he said, we have been redeemed from the curse of the Lord, that the blessing of Abraham might come to us. Because Abraham sacrificed, I said, God gave him eternal, permanent promise of his blessing. That's why if you give your life to Christ, you will experience the blessings of Abraham, because it is permanent. One of the reasons why when you go to Israel, no matter what people do against these people, God has made an eternal promise of his blessing to them. Because Abraham sacrificed, and because of the sacrifice, power was released. I've come to let you know that this is your season for your elevation.
2: Amen.
1: So release God's power to end, I said, to end enemy's dominion over your situation. Number two, release God's power, because it is God's power is important acts of war. Number three, when you release God's power, it will end curses. Number four, when you release God's power, you will experience God's eternal promises of his blessing. The blessing that cannot be destroyed.
2: Amen.
1: The blessing that cannot be denied.
2: Amen.
1: The blessing that your children will come and inherit it.
2: Amen.
1: May this blessing be your portion.
2: Amen.
1: May this blessing flow in your life.
2: Amen.
1: Release it in the name of Jesus.
2: Yes,
1: hallelujah.
2: Amen.
1: Good. The fifth blessing that you will experience when power is released. Oh, God is blessing us.
2: Amen.
1: I say God is blessing us.
2: Amen.
1: I've come to let you know, this is your time. This is your time to release the power to end curses. Okay, number five. When God's power is released through sacrifice, the power will release what I call always. It's like a bomb that have been released to destroy, or a bomb that have been blasted. This power is like a equivalent to a bomb. When a bomb is blasted, hey, things get destroyed. Oh.
2: Mm-hmm.
1: So tonight we are going to release that bomb to blast enemy's plans.
2: Amen.
1: To blast enemy's frustration.
2: Amen.
1: So wherever you are, this time of elevation, we are praying that God will do amazing things.
2: Amen.
1: Oh, expect it in Jesus' name.
2: Amen.
1: The sixth blessing that you experience when power is released through sacrifice, you experience what I call expectation of great outpouring of blessing and love. I've come to let you know, as you join us today, I pray that there will be an explosion of God's blessing.
2: Amen.
1: Amen.
2: Amen.
1: Finally, when power is released, when bomb is released, not only that it will end the enemy's dominion over your situation, but also you experience what I call explosion of power. By receiving more money.
2: Mm.
1: I I say more money.
2: More money.
1: More money. That's why Jesus is giving us a clear example in Luke chapter 6, verse 38. Tonight, God is giving somebody financial breakthrough.
2: Amen.
1: I said financial breakthrough.
2: Amen.
1: Jesus made it clear. He said, give, and it shall be given to you. Yes, give. It's a sacrifice. So sacrifice your money, sacrifice your time, sacrifice your energy, sacrifice whatever you have, and God will give it back to you. Amen.
2: Amen.
1: Do you want to have a financial breakthrough that is permanent, that cannot get dry? The secret is sacrifice. So sacrifice will release financial breakthrough.
2: Amen.
1: For you. I pray as you join me today, may the good Lord bless you.
2: Amen.
1: Financially. Apostle said, Apostle Paul said this in Philippians chapter 4, verse 16 to 19, when he said, but my God shall supply all your need according to his riches in glory by Christ Jesus. Because the Philippian church sacrificed for Paul. They supported him. I want you to understand today,

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The secret is learn to sacrifice. And when you sacrifice, you are releasing spiritual power, spiritual bombs to end cases, to see that the power is behind you. God bless you. So join me now. The prayer point number one that we are going to pray. So Lord, let your power end every cases in my family, in my life. Remember, God will do it. Now let's pray. Lift your voice. Let's pray.

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0: Jesus Christ.
1: Hallelujah.
0: Amen.
1: The second prayer point that I want you to pray. When you turn to Genesis chapter 27, verse 24 to 30, this is the account of Isaac blessing Jacob. Beloved, before Isaac was able to release the blessing, Jacob sacrificed, prepared a good meal for him. After eating it, he blessed him. It was a great sacrifice. I want you to know that sacrifice will release power.
0: Yes.
1: Sacrifice will release spiritual bomb. So we are going to pray once again that, Lord, as we sacrifice our time this evening, release power that will cause us to experience what I call explosive blessing. Explosive blessing. This kind of blessing that I'm talking about, that when God blesses you, no one can kill you. No one can kill you. Because sometimes when we see blessing, people envy you. They will envy you. They can hate you, but they cannot hurt you.
0: Amen.
1: Because God has given you explosive blessing. So we are praying once again, say, Lord, let your power bring me explosive blessing,
0: Jesus,
1: in my life,
0: yes, Lord,
1: in my ministry,
0: yes, Lord,
1: in my family,
0: yes, Lord,
1: in my business,
0: Jesus.
1: Then these days, you see, business are going down, not you, because you're a child of God,
0: yes, Lord.
1: You know the God that you are serving. Let's pray together. So, Lord, let your power release explosive blessing over my life, over my ministry, over my business, and over my family,

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1: Well, another package from Simple Fem Studios. Viewers, you have no choice than to go out there and get your copy. Sister Oluchi is a blessed child of God. I believe the message is there for you to understand. They don't get a choice, though. They have to go and kill. I'm out.

0: You know, we're trying to make sure that whatever we do, as far as this collision is concerned, is real. That thing we're seeing there is real. The young guy was very alive and he came out from the ground. Though we have to pray, actually, because it's not easy. Yeah, that was what actually happened there.
1: Restoration Praise is going to be a hit. It's a musical that will touch lives. Of change situation. That's what it's about.
0: The makeup man, marvelous effect. He's a wonderful guy. You know, I told him from the one thing, come, let's go in, I don't want all this special for this computer stuff that we can actually do. At the end of the day, we were able to achieve 90% reality.
2: Well, I thank God for everything. It was really tough for me, especially the talking, all the sleepless nights. But at the end, I thank God. He really came out. Restoration Praise is a very good worship. So you go there and make your choice.
0: The effects are not that effect as you may think. The slaps are real. We try as much as possible to make everything real. But we have to travel all the way down to South Africa, courtesy of Sherman. Three of us travel anyway. I went with my DOP and my production manager.
3: Restoration Praise is a very good one. Everybody should go there and get the coffee. Oluchi is a very... She's the one again.
0: Yeah, choice of location, as you can see, I don't just pick location. I pick location based on the color of the costume. So, as you can see, when I saw the green location on the man, I need a green top for this place, and it worked perfectly well for us. Glory to God. Yeah, it was fun. Wow.
4: Nah, I know my chief. Nah, my father. He's my godfather. For this industry. Anybody will touch me for this industry.
5: Okay, godfather's for this industry.
4: Godfather, yeah.
5: That I can accept. But if you say I'm not my partner,
4: No.
0: Before we start shooting at all, every day we pray. At times you see us, we go to worship songs, we say

0: we had a wonderful time shooting Resolution Praise. The one was successful.
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0: We started pushing the travel aspect of it before we traveled down, now we're back. So, viewers have no choice than to go out there and get their own copy.

You know your eyes are bad and you are driving on Nigerian roads. The poor boy's death was caused by your devilish act. My judgment. On the first count of murder, I find you not guilty. The second count of negligent driving, section 7 of RTL, I find you guilty. You are hereby sentenced to 7 years imprisonment. This is my judgment.